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0: When the game goes live, the conversation turns up. 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
1: Just talked a little bit about the AFC East, Patriots and Bills. Which one of those two teams is going to win the division this year? It was the Bills for quite some time, about four or five seasons with Josh Allen. And then the Patriots last year, they're the ones who took home the crown. Couldn't take home the Super Bowl, but took home the crown. Gabe Ramirez, Kate Constable here on BetMGM Tonight. We do have a caller on the line. Remember, you can call or text in. We want to hear your thoughts throughout the show. We got a caller from Chance in Alabama. Chance wants to talk about the Buffalo Bills. What's up, Chance?
2: Yes, I am a huge Bills fan. Thank you for taking the call, first of all. And I think that was just a little bit of a slip up by the Bills. That we cannot overstate how easy that Patriots schedule is. It was in the past 50 years in the NFL. It was tied for third as the third easiest schedule of all time. I think the Bills are going to reclaim their title. They have some pretty darn good free agent signings. Bradley Chubb. I love Bradley Chubb.

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1: Updating you on some Major League Baseball scores before we get out of here. The Rays beat the Blue Jays 4-2. The Braves topped the Padres 7-6. Yankees beat the Pirates in the second game of their doubleheader today. Dodgers beat the Phillies 9-5. Let's see, where else? Diamondbacks crushed the A's, 15 runs for the D-backs. Brewers beat the Mets 4-3. And the Red Sox, their streak ended at 15. They won earlier today, beating the Orioles in game one of the doubleheader, and then lost the second game 5-1. Right now, bottom of the ninth, the White Sox are in at the Rangers. So 4-2 White Sox, bottom of the ninth right now. And the Cubs lost 5-1 to the Tigers. Brandon and Lee both hit. Monty's alive in the ninth, with one more at bat for Langford in our streaking. And Gabe, you and I, we did not come through for the squad tonight. Our guys
2: went Xander Bogaerts. And I just, you know, sometimes you outthink yourself. And that's usually what happens

0: Sports Night. Here's Lynnell Willingham.
1: Yes, indeedy. I'm back, baby. But then I'm off tomorrow until Saturday. So it's like, I came back, I teased it real quick, and then I said, I'm at it again.

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2: 501 into our Conway, there are delays forming going southbound between 16th Avenue and 701. Then there's bumper-to-bumper traffic in toward Red Hill from 544 in toward Carolina Forest Boulevard. Otherwise, it's not too bad in toward Murray.
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7: Good morning. This is a News 13 Network weather update. I'm meteorologist Hannah Rahner. It is still very humid this morning. We are once again starting around 80 degrees. We are going to be dealing with clouds a lot more for today. It's not necessarily going to be raining all day, but we are back in our rainy pattern as our cold front is approaching. Temperatures will be a high of 88. Stay tuned to News 13 in this radio.
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12: What are the chances you are listening to this while drinking a nice hot cup of coffee? If so, don't let me stop you. For years, we've been reporting on the health benefits of coffee, and that's not going to stop today. A new study, this one out of Harvard School of Public Health, found that coffee and tea could help lower your risk of developing dementia. People who enjoyed 1 to 3 caffeinated cups a day saw the biggest impact. In addition to the caffeine, coffee contains hundreds of bioactive compounds that can influence inflammation, glucose metabolism, vascular function, and oxidative stress. It's also possible coffee drinkers might be doing other things that keep them healthy. Eating a more balanced diet, getting plenty of exercise, sleep, not smoking, or drinking too much alcohol. And finally, staying socially active. I'm Dr. Sanjay Gupta, helping you live a better life.
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0: winner here. Getting sniped for Preston Thorne has had two different picks, whether it be our college draft, where I took Dak Prescott from out from underneath him, and then his NASCAR pick taken out from underneath him. Two straight things of drafts or picks that we do, and Preston had his number one option taken in both of them.
1: Very difficult circumstances. I think I was okay in the NASCAR because I had a contingency plan. The front office fell apart once Dak got picked. It was, I still don't worry about that. But there is some redeemable efforts for me tomorrow, so I do get that. I want to give a quick shout out to an all time winner, somebody who visited the house last night, the Tooth Fairy. Shout out to the Tooth Fairy.
0: The Tooth Fairy was in Northeast Columbia last night.
1: Northeast resident Tooth Fairy.
2: Northeast visitor.
1: Northeast visitor, the Tooth Fairy did visit last night. So,
2: first time?
1: Second time.
2: That's exciting. Yes,
1: so the second time. Yes, the Tooth Fairy was in the building. So shout out to the Tooth Fairy.
2: That's amazing.
0: I've got a question, though, because I don't know how well you know the Tooth Fairy, Preston Thorne. I don't know what type of communication, you know, it happens between parent and Tooth Fairy. Is the Tooth Fairy accounting for inflation?
1: Well, depends on who you ask.
0: Back in my day, it was a dollar, okay?
2: Oh, wow.
0: Back in my day, it was just a dollar. So now I am convinced that the price of the brick should be going up a little bit. That might just be me. I'm really curious as to what the Tooth Fairy's giving out to account for some of our economic changes since I was that age.
1: That is a very fair question. I will say that it's best that the Tooth Fairy visits in the summer so that the recipient can't commiserate with all of their classmates.
2: No.
1: So what they don't know won't hurt them.
2: Ah, very good. Never thought about that.
1: Yeah.
0: So going back to one of our conversations about the lack of transparency in the transfer market, yeah. Is the Tooth Fairy akin to a college football coach that does not want word getting out how much one person is getting?
1: It's a little bit like that because you can't be like, you got what for the Tooth Fairy? Then the price goes up everywhere. So, this is
2: brutal.
1: The Tooth Fairy market is not very transparent. That's a great point.
2: Do we need some kind of collective bargaining for this?
1: Collective bargaining for everybody. Correct.
0: The Tooth Fairy is a union member.
1: Because I'm going to tell you, Northeast resident, we are driving the price down. We are trying.
0: If another kid calls the house asking about the Tooth Fairy's house prices, you will not be very transparent. The same way a college coach might not be as 100% truthful when it comes to.
1: You are absolutely correct on that, sir.
2: That's awesome.
0: Wow. Little did we know that today we would find a link between the transfer portal market and what the Tooth Fairy is doling out these days in the year of our Lord 2026.
2: Solid.
0: Oh, man. Oh, that's great. You know what? Maybe I should do some investigative journalism, lose a tooth, and see exactly what happens to me.
1: I don't think it works for adults. I don't know how that works. I think it goes backwards.
0: Maybe the magic isn't there. I don't know.
1: You have to pay the dentist. The opposite.
0: We should ask an NHL player. Yeah, we should ask anybody from the NHL. What does the Tooth Fairy give them? Oh, that's all we have for today's show. Tyler Head, the extra point.
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6: Accident cleanup work is still going on, causing some big problems on Carolina Bays Parkway. It's going southbound at Water Tower Road. The delay for that begins near Hobby 22. And there's some heavy bailout traffic on southbound 22 as people try to work their way around.
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Showers and thunderstorms, a low of 78 degrees. Tomorrow, mostly cloudy with more showers and storms, the high up to 88. And on Saturday, partly sunny, still the chance for a thunderstorm and a high of 86. 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
8: Now seems as good a time as any to remind you, you don't always have to take healthy habits to the extreme. Not only are you unlikely to stick with something that's difficult, even if you can keep it up, it's probably going to be to the detriment of something else. And chances are that something else is more important. So if you're on a quest to improve your health, I promise the basics are going to take you much further. I'm talking about diet, try and be as plant-based as possible, exercise, meaning multiple rounds of cardio and strength training, and sleep. For most people, 7 to 9 hours a night. I'd like to think of these things as sort of a three-legged stool, right? If you're not doing any one of them, it's really hard to keep balanced with the others. The key here is you don't have to strive for perfection. Doing anything is going to be better than nothing. I'm Dr. Sanjay Gupta, helping you live a better life.
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16: 17 heading down from North Myrtle Beach. That's a little slow in spots as you head toward the 17 bypass. From that point, the 17 bypass, that's slowing on or off in toward Myrtle Beach, both directions, as well as in toward 544 towards Sockestee, and very heavy.
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2: This is a News 13 Network weather update. I'm meteorologist Frank Johnson. Showers and thunderstorms with heavy rain will continue into the weekend. Our forecast for tonight, mostly cloudy with showers and thunderstorms, a low of 78 degrees. Tomorrow, mostly cloudy with more showers and storms, the high of 88. And on Saturday, partly sunny, still a chance for a thunderstorm, and a high of 86. 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
7: Highway 31, that has some big problems. It's been blocked off northbound after 501. This is for a pretty serious accident. It's also causing a very heavy backup on the southbound side approaching 501.
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19: This is a News 13 Network weather update. I'm meteorologist Frank Johnson. Showers and thunderstorms with heavy rain will continue into the weekend. Our forecast for tonight, mostly cloudy with showers and thunderstorms. A low of 78 degrees. Tomorrow, mostly cloudy with more showers and storms. The high of 88. On Saturday, partly sunny. Still the chance for a thunderstorm and a high of 86. 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
11: College football's right around the corner. SEC Media Day is going on right now. Lane Kiffin talked at the podium for quite some time this afternoon. We have Big Ten Media Day coming up in next week? 2 weeks?
12: Yeah, so next week, Wednesday, Thursday, Friday, as I think is how this is going to work. So they're saving Indiana for last. That's I think Iowa's first because that's the big, you know, one everyone cares about, obviously.
11: Yep.
12: And then I think they're saving Indiana for the show. So I get yelled at. I got yelled at by
11: Indiana.
12: Are
11: you going to be there, people. Pete?
12: Yeah, I'll go. I don't know why though. I like going just to go, but like every question is not a is talk about, and every answer is work hard. And it's like there's, yep. You know, it's all sorts of contrived sort of things. Like this week at SEC Media Days, John Summerall was joking. The Florida head coach was joking with the thing is going to throw the podium at one of the guys who the media members whose phone wasn't silenced. And of course, everyone's like, oh, this guy's a jerk. This guy, you know, look at him being all fake tough guy. And John Summerall comes like on X and he's like, guys, I was joking. Like, it's just that's what Media Days are at this point. But yes, I will be down there for most of it. And, you know, it's just it's always kind of interesting because they're trying to find, you know, some way to pump up the season. But this is the big one. I mean, the thing about the SEC Media Days were that everyone's talking about, hey, look at us. We're great. The SEC is awesome. Meanwhile, the Big Ten just comes in. It's like, mom, you know, no, we make more money than you. We're better than you. We're winning more games than you. So it'll be interesting to see this.
11: I went through to a string of Big Ten Media Days back in the day when I was working in PR, and I had to get like all sorts of content for the conference social media channel. So like you're asking the players like those rapid fire questions that are just so dumb, and the players don't want to do it. Like favorite movie, favorite song, all that stuff. Like that's what Media Days are, is getting all.
12: Well, now they do. Now that's the weird thing is that now if you have
11: all
12: to
11: the kids
12: because
11: like that.
12: Of course, because they want to get on TikTok. They want to have,
11: this was
12: Instagram.
11: This was
12: pre-TikTok.
11: This was like Instagram stories was just starting and all that stuff. Yep. Instagram carousel, like posting more than one picture. So yeah, I guess that probably is the thing to do with
12: it
11: TikTok.
12: It is because they want to be branding. They at this point, you want your NIL branding. You want to be out there. You want to be a big thing on TikTok or Instagram, on social media, because that's where you make your money doing this sort of stuff, not necessarily playing football, but it all kind of ties together.